crazy, I say real crazy. If the boss is happy, then she will thank me and you will thank me. But if the boss is cranky, then she won't thank me and I won't be happy.

route, le week-end, Radio Vinci Autoroute. This town is not the same in the city of lights.

0: autour de Lyon, Montpellier et Toulouse, Radio Vinci Autoroute.
1: This town is not the same in the city of lights.